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1: Hey, baby. 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Do you want to know a secret?

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0: tota l'actualitat local la trobaràs a radiocubelles.cat.
1: So what are you doing back?
2: Well, I sat back and thought about the things we used to do. It really meant a lot to me. You mean a lot to me.
1: I really mean that much to you?
2: Girl, you know it's true.
0: Ràdio Cubelles, la ràdio que ens fa sentir.

0: Molt bé, pel senyor Johnny Cash. Perfecte, vinga. I ara a continuació escoltarem el Dale Watson, que ens cantarà No Help Wonder.
1: I looked in the paper of the classified, looking for a job, yeah, one more time. 55-20, nothing to be had. It said no help wanted, boy, truck driving man. No help wanted, no, not today. I'm stuck in a truck stop in Pittsburgh, PA, and owner operator.

trying to find me something that might move me. 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No help wanted, boy, a truck driving man. No help wanted, no, not today. I'm stuck in a truck stop in Pittsburgh, PA.

0: this is the picture. Johnny's been hurt. He's hurt bad.
1: We can't leave him here. We can't. Look, he's in a pool of blood. He's gonna die.
0: We gotta leave him here, honey. We gotta. He won't talk. I promise you that. Will you, Johnny?
1: I don't care what he talks about. I just can't leave him like this.
2: Listen, leave me here. I can handle it.
1: Oh, Johnny, no.
0: The cops are outside.

0: 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What about her?
1: Don't worry about me. I'm okay.
0: Very magnanimous.

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1: he will fight. That leaders will not surrender
0: until surrender is academic.
1: How was
0: a national leader to explain the sacrifice of
1: so much for nothing?
0: Well, relax.
1: I can't explain.
0: I don't want to die.
2: Vamos ahora con Frankie Goes to Hollywood. Two tries.

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She wasn't what you'd call a blushing flower. As a matter of fact, she rented by the hour. The day she died, the neighbors came to snicker.

0: 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They're no good, and you need to know things have changed.
1: Baby.
0: No, don't baby me. You're my man, and I'm your woman.

0: Baby, you need to stop hanging with those guys. They're no good, and you need to know things have changed.
1: Baby.
0: No, don't baby me. You're my man, and I'm your woman.